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6: You're both on the same road. 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Just a different number of wheels. Motorbikes aren't in your way. 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So use your mirrors. 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Motorbike safety. 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National Highways.
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1: Switch. Here's Alex, pedalling off to work. 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
1: There are two types of drive you can have on the motorway. One that feels like this. Or one that feels... like this. The difference is just a few little changes. Like giving more space to the car in front. Or not hogging the middle lane. Because being a little more considerate on the road actually reduces congestion and collisions. Which transforms everyone's journey. So we all feel a little less... and a lot more... National Highways.
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1: Here's Alex, pedalling off to work. 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
1: We don't speak the same language. 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
2: Yeah,
1: the choice is yours.
2: Man, I just booked Crete for a week. 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
1: Drugs stay in your system longer than you think. So you could fail a police drug test days later.
2: Drug test positive.
1: Be banned from driving for a minimum of 12 months.
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1: And have a criminal record for years.
2: And turn to the side, please.
1: Which could cost you your job.
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1: 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When you let drugs drive, you lose control of your life. 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
4: You're both on the same road. Same tarmac, same rules. Just a different number of wheels. Motorbikes aren't in your way. They're on their way, just like you. So use your mirrors. 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And be aware of motorbikes. Because when we look out for each other, everyone gets where they're going safely. Motorbike safety. It's on all of us. National Highways.
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0: Too late now.
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2: Oh, no.
0: Too late now.
2: So, you're offering me a free holiday?
4: Yeah.
2: I just have to bring back something for a friend of yours.
4: That's right. And you'll get some serious cash.
2: Right.
4: Well?
0: Not too late. Don't get talked into trafficking drugs. Once you're in, the British government can't get you out. Don't throw your life away.
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So we made it to Friday, and we have some very exciting news that we are immensely pleased about. 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

0: with Ava Max, Kings and Queens. Seven minutes past seven then, Friday morning. How has your week been? Yes. Looking forward to the weekend as well. Look at that date though, 25th of September. That's 3 months till Christmas, exactly. 3 months! I saw one shop though, they've got their Christmas aisle. They've got it already decked out.
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3: 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News music in the background tells us that it's time for a look at the front pages of the papers. Metropolitan Police Commissioner Sir Mark Rowley has criticised the criminal justice system after a paedophile was bailed to his flat overlooking a playground. That's the Times this morning. The Daily Mail writes that the number of migrants to have reached the UK on small boats since Labour came into power in July 2024 is larger than the British Army. Sarah Ferguson, the ex-wife of Andrew Mountbatten-Windsor, has been offered a seven-figure deal for an autobiography, according to The Sun. It comes following the release of a book by Princess Diana's brother Earl Spencer, which includes several claims that have been rebuffed by the royal family. Ex-England striker Andy Carroll has said in a new book that he was sexually assaulted by a celebrity in his own home. That's the Daily Mirror. The Guardian reports that there is at least a two-year delay for people waiting for autism assessments as the NHS struggles to meet surging demand. Former Premier League footballer Andy Carroll, now a player and co-owner of non-league club Dagenham and Redbridge, has said he was sexually assaulted in 2021. That's the Daily Star this morning. Daily Express's front page features an image. The paper says shows a man leaving a child in the sea to be rescued before climbing onto a channel boat. A watchdog has found that English explorer and writer Sir Ranulph Fiennes was unlawfully deprived of his liberty, writes the Daily Telegraph. The Financial Times leads on the US state visit of China President Xi Jinping, who said the two countries should avoid being drawn into conflict. Overcrowding in NHS A&E departments has been linked to more than 500 deaths a week in England, Wales and Northern Ireland, reports the iPaper. The UK's first retail facial recognition system has launched in a coffee shop in London, according to the Metro. And those are the front pages of the papers this Friday morning here on Switch Radio.
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0: Made for Birmingham, it's the award-winning and once again nominated Switch Radio on this Friday morning with Michael Jackson, You Rock My World, 17 minutes past 7. If you're waking up on this Friday morning and it is your birthday today, we're going to find out which famous people you share your big day with later on in this hour. Three brilliant Midlands Music Guarantee tracks to play for you, three visits to the Midlands Magazine, we've got the shout-out to our early workers, Showbiz News as well.
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0: 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Trying to predict some football scores this weekend. It's an international weekend.
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0: Switch Radio Breakfast here on this Friday morning. How'd you get on Birmingham with the twiddle that we set you yesterday? My life can be measured in hours. I serve by being devoured. Thin, I am quick. Fat, I am slow. Wind is my foe. What am I? So my life can be measured in hours. I serve by being devoured. Thin, I am quick. Fat, I am slow. Wind is my foe. What am I? Well done to you if you got this right. I am, of course, a candle. Yes, makes perfect sense, doesn't it? Brand new twiddle coming for you Monday morning, when, of course, it'll be Monday. It'll be mathematical.
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That's the alleviation of passion and pain. Got another one for you on the way in about an hour's time from any era, genre or style of music. 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

0: the Coral, Wild Bird. Friday, 25th of September, 2026. If it is your birthday today, then this is who you share it with. You share it with Catherine Zeta-Jones, who is 57 now, the Welsh-American actress and singer, wife of Michael Douglas, of course, Darling Buds of May, where she made her big break, wasn't it? That's correct. James Blake, the electronic musician, producer, singer, songwriter, is 38 years old today. Jason Fleming is 60 today. He's an actor, mate of Guy Ritchie's, Lock, Stock and Two Smoking Barrels and Snatch. He was in, he was Tom in Lock, Stock and Two Smoking Barrels, you may recall. Declan Donnelly, the deck half of Anton Deck, is 51 today. Apparently he's a TV producer and presenter. I think I've seen him in one or two things. I didn't know he was a producer, though. But there we go. Felicity Kendall is 80 years old today, of The Good Life. Just an all-round national treasure, of course. Jamie O'Hara. okay. Spurs are back. Yeah, he wishes. He's 40 today, is Jamie O'Hara. Jodie Kidd, the fashion model and TV personality, is 48 years old today. Another footballer, Glenn Murray, is 43 today. Georgie Thompson, used to be a host on Sky Sports News. I think the wife of Sir Ben Ainsley, isn't she? That's right. Daughter of Phil Thompson. That's right. Yeah, she is 49 years old today. Jesse Wallace, Cat Slater. Cat Slater Moon. Is it Cat Slater Moon? I'm not up on my EastEnders, but she's 55 today. And as far as the posthumous ones are concerned, Robert Clive, born on this day, 1725, British East India Company military officer. And Hercules Mulligan, the tailor and spy during the American Revolutionary War, born on this day in 1740. And one of the all-time greats would have been 97 today, the great Ronnie Barker.
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And the 4th of July on this Friday morning. News at 8 is on the way very shortly. Of course, being a Friday, later on today we're going to find out who's at the top of the charts. Will it be a third week at number one for Sienna Spiro? We'll tell you if she made it on Monday morning. Right now, up to the news, Mr. Probst.

0: Just Intimidate, Can't Stop the Feeling. Nearly 8 minutes past eight, Friday morning. Hope all is well with you. It's going to be another nice day, and set fair into tomorrow as well. Might start to see it changing from Sunday and into next week. Apparently, low pressure takes over, wetter and windier for next week. So enjoy these couple of days, would be our advice. We've got showbiz news to do for you in this hour. Midlands Music Guarantee track number 2, another visit to the Midlands magazine, some local headlines, a shout out to our early workers, and the Super Switch Hour from 9.
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Switch Radio Breakfast with me, Ben Ellis. Friday morning, it is time at 12 minutes past 8 to salute the hearty stock, the core of Britain, the backbone of this nation. We are talking about our early workers. We're talking about anybody who gets up ridiculously early, first thing in the morning, and goes to work for a living, maybe voluntarily, maybe vocationally, for the love of the job. And we're going to focus on the voluntary side of things this morning, because yes, it's all over our social media. We are very, very happy bunnies this morning here on Switch Radio. The nominations came out yesterday for the 10th annual Community Radio Awards. They're effectively our Oscars. It's the biggest night of the year in community radio. October the 24th, and this year the awards are being held here in Birmingham. And Switch Radio has a couple of nominations. 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They did boxing, they did speedway when the Birmingham Brummies were around. 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

0: 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As the awards are being held in Birmingham, there was a third nomination, but we're not going to talk about that now.
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one of our favourites here on Switch Radio at the moment. Stella Lefty and Boston at 8:22 Friday morning. Some local headlines. International Day of Birmingham continues today. The third annual celebration took over the Council House and Victoria Square yesterday with exhibitions, workshops and a mini film festival running throughout Friday. Tributes have been paid to Tony Hall, owner of Wolverhampton Halfpenny Green Airport, one of three people killed in a light aircraft crash in the Swiss Alps earlier this month. And Crime Stoppers is offering a £10,000 reward after a pregnant couple were attacked and forced to transfer cryptocurrency at a targeted robbery near their Solihull home last December.

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0: And it's more or less 8:30. On this Friday morning, it's time for our second Midlands Music Guarantee track of the day. We think you'll like this. Dinky, some.

On the half hour, all day, every day, it's the Midlands Music Guarantee here on Switch Radio, championing our local artists is just what we do. Dinky, Somewhere I Want to Be, our second track this morning. One more for you on the way. Can't say for sure if it'll be in an hour, because it, you know, all depends on how Super Switch is going. But we will play one more Midlands artist for you on the show this morning. This is Status Quo.

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0: Imagine Dragons, Thunder. Nine, Friday morning, Switch Radio Breakfast. Let's do some showbiz news then. And Macklemore has announced a new series of concerts called the Free Palestine Tour, following the controversy surrounding his removal as a support actor for Ed Sheeran. The rapper is due to play in London next month, as well as Dublin and Paris, with hopes of adding more dates across Europe and the US. Macklemore says he has spent the past week contacting artists who have used their platforms to show solidarity with Palestinians, with the shows expected to feature a lineup of like-minded performers. The announcement follows a row over his involvement in Ed Sheeran's tour after Macklemore pledged to donate $1 million from his earnings to organisations supporting Palestinians. Meanwhile, on a similar line, the Netherlands will return to the Eurovision Song Contest next year after dropping its boycott over Israel's participation. The country was one of five that stayed away from this year's contest, alongside Ireland, Iceland, Spain and Slovenia, in protest at Israel's inclusion during the conflict in Gaza. The Dutch broadcaster says it remains critical of Israel's participation, but has decided to return following changes to Eurovision's rules. Ireland, meanwhile, has confirmed it will boycott Eurovision for a second consecutive year, while Iceland and Slovenia are still considering whether to take part. And finally, Alison Hammond, Brummy Girl, has been getting candid about her new relationship. The This Morning presenter, that's not easy to say, who is now 50, has reportedly been enjoying a romance with her 29-year-old boyfriend, model and masseur David Putman. The pair were spotted getting close at a recent event, with Alison apparently admitting that there was plenty of kissing going on. The age difference hasn't stopped the pair from enjoying themselves, with Alison reportedly saying she's happy and having fun with her new man. And given he's reportedly 6'10", Alison certainly won't have any trouble spotting him in a crowd.
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0: Made for Birmingham. It's the award-winning Switch Radio with Five and Everybody Get Up. Elton John and Brandi Carlile with Who Believes in Angels as well. It's 5 to 9 here on this Friday morning. We're about to go into the Super Switch Hour. We're going to dedicate the hour. We'll also play a Midlands Music Guarantee track and do the Midlands Magazine, of course. But we're going to dedicate the hour to trying to predict some football scores for the forthcoming weekend, even though it's an international weekend. So we're going to look at a couple of internationals and some local football as well. England taking on Spain. That could have been the World Cup final, you know. It really could have. But it's the Nations League at Wembley Stadium on Saturday night, so we'll be looking at that one. Scotland's trip to Slovenia as well in the Nations League. And as far as domestically is concerned, Walsall are making the trip to Tranmere Rovers. And once again, award-nominated and already award-winning Switchport team are going to be in position at Damson Park, where Solihull Moors will take on the league leaders in the National League, Boreham Wood.
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0: And what happens is we get 3 points if we get a score absolutely spot on, 2 points for the correct margin, and 1 point if we get the correct outcome. It's coming next after the news at 9.
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0: Switch Radio Breakfast, Friday morning. We have reached the Super Switch Hour. There's a lot of commotion going on the line as we speak. A lot of drama. We'll get to it in just a moment. But it's our very simple, but we seem to find a way to complicate it game, where we try and predict some football scores for the weekend, usually for all of our local teams. But that's not going to happen this weekend, for which we'll all be very grumpy about in just a moment. But we get 3 points if we get a score absolutely right. We get 1 point if we get the outcome right, not the correct score, and nothing if we get it completely wrong. And the camera is switching over now to the leader of Super Switch at the moment, who is all sorts of things are going on. But she is top of the table after scoring 6 points last week. It is Kim Smith. Morning, Kim.
1: Morning, chaps. You have just missed the machinations of me unblocking my toaster, but everything's all right now.
0: Okay, you didn't do it with a fork, did you?
1: No, I didn't. I turned it upside down and banged it on the work surface.
0: Okay, and if you joined us at that precise moment, out of context, take of that what you will. So, but other than toaster issues, of which I think, this may just organically produce the next intro theme tune for next week. But there we are. Kim Smith, as we said, top of the table, reigning champion as well. Somebody who had a blinding week, and this never happens, it is myself. I got 9 points last week, which was absolutely incredible. And I was one goal away from 11 points last week, because I had 3-1. I had 3-1 for Yeovil against Solihull Moors, and it was 3-1 in stoppage time, and Yeovil scored again with the last light kick of the game. Which meant 3 points went down to one. So I could have had 11 on the weekend. But that moved me all the way from last place up to second on 19 points. So this 2 points thing, because it came into play with, I said Villa would win 1-0, they won 3-2. That was the correct margin. So that happened there. So in third place...
2: A win, a loss, a win, a loss. A win, a loss, a win, a loss.
0: Fan of West Bromwich Albion, and as we found out last week, Palmer Violets. It is the star of the Crazy Shadow Talks football YouTube channel, Jonathan Wimbush, who has now had 5 full days to stew on what happened at Molineux last week. Another one where I got absolute nailed on correct score, so I was happy enough. But you were at Molineux, Jonathan Wimbush. How are you feeling? Is it like gnawing away at you in the pit you were because you support the losing team in this big occasion where you didn't turn up?
3: Yes, good morning, Ben. Do we have to talk about this, really? Yeah. Do we?
0: Well, we've got to find things to talk about. It's an international break.
3: Yeah, I mean, the better team won. I've got to admit that. You know, Wolverhampton Wanderers, you know, they came out the blocks, they dominated the game, and West Bromwich Albion, I think they were still in West Bromwich come kickoff. So, yeah, but to lose a game like that is pretty bad. To lose it to your rivals is horrendous. But to lose it in the way that West Brom did with a Nat Phillips mistake, that's just unforgivable. And, it's still hurting. As a West Brom fan, and it'll probably hurt for a long time to come. But the reverse fixture is in February, and we'll try and get our revenge on Wolves then.
0: Okay. Is there anything worse? And I think there is, because, or I don't think there is, I should say, because I've experienced this. Is there anything worse than losing a derby and actually being there at your... as the away fan, you are in the one place... football-wise, generally, you don't want to be, and you've just watched your team lose in that moment is the biggest game of all. How do you feel, John? Come on, John. Let's get out of this, man. How do you feel?
3: I felt terrible then. And
0: feeling worse now because we won't let go of it.
3: Well, yeah. I mean, talking about not letting go of things. When I was leaving the stadium and going back through Wolverhampton, there was a lot of celebrations going on in pubs in Wolverhampton. It seemed like the longest journey ever from the stadium to the bus station in Wolverhampton, to be honest. And it seemed like the longest 10 minutes of my life, going through all the celebrations and trying to keep my head down. And yeah, it was not a nice feeling.
0: Okay, so if you feel like that was the longest 10 minutes of your life, this is going to be the longest hour of your life, because we ain't going to let up as far as that's concerned. Right, in the third place, 17 points.
4: I'm H-A-P-P-Y. I know I am, I'm sure I am. I'm H-A-P-P-Y.
5: I know I am, I'm sure I am. He's H-A-P-P-Y.
0: Good morning, Ed McKay.
6: Good morning, Ben. How are you?
0: I'm content, shall we say. I can say no more.
6: I long for that feeling.
0: But one day, you know, keep striving there, Ed. Keep reaching for the rainbow. I'm sure you'll get there. So, not the best week, though, mate. Last week in the old prediction. Got a couple of two-pointers, didn't you?
6: It was mostly results rather than score lines, to be honest, wasn't it?
0: Yeah, never mind. There's always this week. And because of somebody's excellent performance last week, somebody now has to go to the bottom of the table. I keep on moving with the lights on, with the lights on. So come on, play me just one more song. The oddballer, Marmite, he's been asked to call us this morning. Bottom of the table, Marmite, Rob Richards. How you feeling?
7: Well, it's to do with the toast, isn't it?
0: To do with Marmite. The toast.
7: To do with the toast, yeah.
0: Okay, well, one of the big debate. I mean, we had the Palmer Violets debate last week, so I guess we're onto yeast extracting spread this morning. Yeah. How are we on the old Marmite side of things? Yes, no, quick show of...
1: Oh, yes, definitely.
0: Yes.
7: Love it.
0: Look, so we've got two for love it. We've got Jonathan Wimber shaking his head. Ed McKay, Marmite.
6: I can take it or leave it.
0: No, you can't take it or leave it. The Marmite's the one thing.
7: Love it or hate it.
6: That's the thing.
3: I literally have a whole marketing campaign on it.
0: Yeah. Imagine if Ed McKay had been in that board meeting, that advertising board meeting. Yeah, we're going to go with this thing. It's either or. No, I don't mind it, actually.
6: That just goes to show what a crazy kind of guy I am.
0: Okay,
6: I can take it or leave it when it comes to Marmite.
0: Okay, that's the big takeaway from the first part of Super Switch. Ed McKay, as far as Marmite is concerned, can take it or leave it.

0: 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Absolutely incredible. It's 18 minutes past nine here on this Friday morning. Back with more Super Switch in just a moment, but we need to tell you about our incredible Friday lineup here on Switch. John Woodall is here at 10 o'clock this morning, as always, on a Friday. You can spend your lunchtime with Patrick Leigh from 1 o'clock this afternoon. Luke Edwards is here at 3 before Stephen Higgs will get you to the Urban Weekender. 107-point drive from 5. He's got the hour-long rhythm method from 6 o'clock.
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0: And then the best DJs on the planet are looking after the house jam for David Lee at 7. Mystical Blue flipping the switch at 8. Justin Storm, Friday Night Takeover at 9. 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

0: Right, so let's get underway with Super Switch. It is the first of two international weekends, which could feel like torture by before we even get to next week. But, I mean, we mentioned it last week. We've just had an international break. It was called the World Cup, you know, and we were all done with international football. But we've got this extended one. And, you know, we've still got one in November as well. We've got one, this isn't the only one between now and Christmas. We've got another one as well.
1: Yeah, but normally there's 2 weeks in September, 2 weeks in October.
0: Yeah.
1: There isn't 2 weeks in October. So there's just 3 weeks now. So we are losing a week.
0: So normally what we do is we go in kickoff order when we're looking at the local stuff, but it's too confusing this weekend. So the first part of predictions here is going to be the internationals. The second part is going to be the local domestic stuff that we've got. So we're going to start with the Nations League. I have absolutely no idea how this works in terms of its structure. Group A, 1, B, 2, C. It's like playing battleships, right? I don't understand how it works. But it is England v Spain at Wembley Stadium on Saturday night. And, okay, I mean, none of us like international breaks, unless Rob Richards pops up and says, no, I don't mind him, actually. He might do in just a bit. But generally, the consensus is we don't like international breaks. However, at least with this one, at least it's a proper game. You know, it's England v Spain. It could, I use inverted commas, could have been the World Cup final. Just a couple of months ago, it's not like it's England v Liechtenstein, where the captain of Liechtenstein is both the postman and the mayor. You know, it's not that. You know, we're actually playing a proper team, so it's something that I suppose we could get excited about. But I suppose the key from this, and Jonathan Wimbush is all decked out in the red of England with the three lions on his shirt. Although he hasn't admitted it in his press conference this week, this squad, Jonathan Wimbush, surely was Thomas Tuchel admitting that he got things wrong in the World Cup with the squad that he picked, with who's back.
2: Yeah, of course. And, you know, he said that basically he couldn't have got it any more wrong, especially in that Argentina game in the World Cup. And he's decided that a few players who missed the World Cup are going to play in this Nations League, and one of them being Ivan Toney and, of course, Cole Palmer.
0: Not Cole Palmer. Oh, no.
2: Okay.
3: I don't think Ivan Toney either.
0: Yeah, so you're doing well, John. Okay. You're doing well.
3: Yeah. So none of those players.
2: I don't even know who's in the squad. Oh well.
0: I mean, I personally, I think Jeff Hurst will score a hat trick this weekend. That's what I think. That's what I think will happen. But yeah.
1: Well, one of them won't cross the line.
0: I'll tell you what we'll do. We'll let Jonathan Wimbush in the background do his research, and we'll talk to people who have actually come prepared for this, and we'll go to Rob Richards for his thoughts.
2: I love international breaks just as much as you, Ben.
0: It doesn't mean you don't put the work in, John. Come on. Come on, play the game. Rob Richards, this England squad, tell me what you think.
3: It is interesting to see some of the omissions. I was surprised to see the inclusion of Alexander Arnold, to be honest. I don't rate him as a player and don't rate his skill set.
0: But as a host of a daily quiz show at 5:15 on BBC One, he's excellent.
3: He's very good.
0: Every time he plays in the game, I commentate on. I say Trent Alexander Armstrong.
3: Yeah. Ed's still shocked at that quote. But I don't rate him at all. It was interesting to see Cole Palmer actually was given his opportunity and then dropped out immediately afterwards. But it is interesting to see Gibbs White not being initially included and then replacing probably Cole Palmer or a few of the other dropouts. For me, I'll be watching Gibbs White's involvement and will he actually get minutes because he wasn't picked again. He's a replacement. Will he feature in any of the games? It'd be interesting to see if he takes opportunities if he does.
0: Absolutely. I'm going to take issue with what you said about Trent, though. And I'm going to come to Ed McKay on this as the Liverpool fan. Generally, the consensus was England's weak link was where Trent Alexander-Arnold, careful.
3: That's the point.
0: Would have played in the World Cup, and he wasn't there. But everybody's saying that's where you get to England, is where he was playing. Yes, he could have his problems defensively, but certainly as an attacking force. I mean, he was definitely missed for England in the summer, wasn't he, Ed?
1: England were lacking creativity from alternative positions, and I would say that Trent is the standout. He's probably, Robbo on the overlap described him today as one of one, and that is the reason you take him. You take him to be the difference when you don't need a standard right back. You need somebody who can create something from somewhere. And let's face it, England massively lacked creativity when it counted in the summer. And considering you had people in the squad who were adding nothing, who were never going to get on the pitch, you'd have had Trent there. And he's realised that. You know, I sort of rate Tuchel overall as a manager. He has won stuff, and I think he's realised, like, listen, when you've got a difference maker, you take him. You'd have to start Trent. If you want to be defensive, you don't start Trent. I get that. I'm a Liverpool fan, so I totally get that. He's not a blow-for-blow right-back.
0: Mm.
1: But he's a difference-maker.
0: Absolutely. Jonathan Wimbush, have you caught up?
2: Just about.
0: Right. So, how do you feel? I'll come to you first with this, since you are ready to go. England taking on the world champion Spain at Wembley Stadium. How do you think it's going to go, Jonathan Wimbush?
2: Well, I think it is going to be tough this opening game for England. Obviously, you know, like you said, it could have so easily been the World Cup final itself. And it was the European final a couple of years ago as well, where Spain won that. But obviously, as I'm wearing somewhat partly England, because it's not like the actual shirt, it's just one of the England shirts that get sold.
0: Nice and clear. Cheers.
2: I had a little moment there.
0: I went to work, and it wasn't a car. It wasn't a car that I went in, no, but it was kind of. It had four wheels, and it
2: and
0: moved,
2: an engine.
0: And it got me there quicker than it would have done if I'd have walked.
2: I don't know where I was going with that.
0: But no, nobody does. Give 1-1 draw. Go and chomp on some Parma violets. Kim Smith.
4: I think England are going to suffer from some of the dropouts to the team they've had. So I think I'm going England 1, Spain 2. Sorry, chaps.
0: Okay, 2-1 Spain. Ed McKay, this will be interesting.

0: do it with a bit of class. But there we are. Another Nations League game, as I say. No idea what group or what subgroup this is, but I do know it's Slovenia against Scotland in the first round of the Nations League. We do have a Scotsman with us, and if anybody doubts his credentials, he got married in a kilt. So there it is. That is absolutely the fact. And that is what qualifies Ed McKay to talk about Scotland. My hope with this over the next 3 weeks is that John McGinn doesn't get injured, which I'm really concerned with. But new manager, Ed, new manager, tell us a bit about him, because I'm sure you will be fully researched. You're not going to come on and tell us that Jock Steen's the manager again all of a sudden, are you?
1: No, we have a new manager and it's encouraging, because I think Steve Clarke had got to the end of his journey personally, so I sort of agreed with his decision. And I do always admire managers who step aside when they think the job's done, because, you can stay and collect the money, but he didn't, so yeah. Having said that, I have to say I had a very, very weird experience last week of watching Robertson play in a different shirt.
0: It must have been interesting, that, because you were at, you and Rob Richards survived the trip to London last week, which we were talking about. that must have been odd. That must have been.
1: Honestly, I spent a decade literally travelling to Anfield, and Robbo's been an ever-present. And not only that, when you think of iconic moments like him ruffling Messi's head in the 4-0 win, for example, he's a proper Liverpool icon. And Liverpool have never won a Premier League title without a Scotsman in the team.
0: That is true. I think he was great last week, keeping that ball in play the way he did when he could have let it go for a corner. That was absolutely tremendous. last week. I was delighted with that.
1: I did include that in my commentary.
0: Yes. Just quickly on the World Cup. It must be that group was there to at least get a third place good enough to get through to the first. Okay.
1: I'm not sure about that. The only mistake they made was not scoring more against Haiti.
0: That's the point, isn't it? Yeah. That's the point.
1: No, they got overawed. They didn't take it to Haiti. They should have. If they beat Haiti 3-0, they'd have gone through. They'd have gone out the next game, of course. But I agree. That was the real the deficiency in what they did. But you have to say, Brazil and Morocco, I mean, they're fifth and sixth in the world. It's a pretty tough group, eh?
0: But a Brazil team that are pretty much the worst anyone's ever seen a Brazil team, even though they're still that high.
1: Yeah, but they're going to be.
0: But anyway, it doesn't matter. Right? Doesn't matter. It's gone. Yeah. We do need to speed things up a bit here. So,
1: okay. Let me give you my prediction.
0: Yeah, go on.
1: Yeah, 1-1.
0: 1-1, Rob Richards.
2: Going Slovenia 2, Scotland 1.
0: 2-1 Slovenia, Kim Smith.
3: Oh, I'm going to go 4, Slovenia 1, Scotland 0.
0: 1-0 Slovenia. Jonathan Wimbush?
4: Well, I'm actually going to back Scotland on this one. They're going to want to get a little bit of momentum going, so I'm going to go 2-0 to Scotland.
0: 2-0 Scotland. Okay, I am going to go because I can't make my mind up. I'm going to go for a 1-1 draw.
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0: Right, it's well past 9:30, but never mind. 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

0: Continuing with Super Switch this Friday morning, the Super Switch Hour here on Switch Radio Breakfast. We're looking at domestic action now. We're going into League 2. First appearance. I don't think it's the first appearance of the season. I think it's the first appearance for a little while. Or although I could be wrong. Who'd imagine we'd get things wrong in this feature? Anyway, Walsall travel to Tranmere. Doing well. They're doing their usual thing, Jonathan Wimbush, of doing well in the first half of the season. So we kind of expect them to do well at the moment. It's what happens after Christmas with Walsall that becomes a problem.
1: Yeah, of course. And in the last six games, they've actually picked up quite a few draws as well. But it's been enough to get them into second place so far in the table behind Barnet. Tranmere as well, they're kind of draw specialists themselves. They've drawn four out of the last six and down in 10th. But, you know, Walsall have been picking up points here and there, and they managed to beat Port Vale in the last round of matches, 2-0. They did lose out in the EFL Trophy 6-1 to Stevenage, but, you know, it's the EFL Trophy. No one cares about that. But, yeah, I mean, Walsall's, like you said, doing well in the first half, but it's the consistency of trying to do that for a full season. And Walsall, the last few seasons, just haven't done that.
0: It's unfair to say you don't like a team because of just one little thing. But I don't like Tranmere Rovers at all because Mike Dean supports them. and he has shown himself up in the last few weeks to be an absolute moron of the highest order. And for that reason, I hope Walsall absolutely smash him. Ed Mackay, because I say we do have to get a move on. Tranmere against Walsall, League 2.
2: 1-1 for me.
0: Okay, 1-1.
2: Yeah.
0: Okay, Rob Richards?
3: Walsall win 1-0.
0: 1-0 to Walsall. They do keep a lot of clean sheets to Walsall. Kim Smith?
4: I'm going to go Tranmere 1, Walsall 2.
0: 2-1 to the Saddlers. Have you gone with it, John? Have you given a...
1: I haven't, but I agree with Kim. 2-1 Walsall.
0: Okay, I'm going to agree with Rob and go 1-0 to Walsall. We move to the National League with Speed. Two of our panel here, we're going to be at Damson Park for this one. I'm going to be at Edgbaston watching, hopefully, Warwickshire win the county championship. If it goes into Saturday, a lot of wickets fell on day one. But I'm hoping to be there. It will be a tough one for Solihull Moors. It will be the league leaders, Boreham Wood, coming to town. It's going to be covered by our amazing award-winning Switchboard team. And I have to say, once again, award-nominated Switchboard team. The Community Radio Award nominations came out yesterday. It was a great moment for this radio station. The Switchboard team, once again nominated, and all of us here at Switch Radio, delighted to have been nominated for Station of the Year as well, which is an incredible thing. And they're going to be held in Birmingham as well, which is absolutely wonderful. But moving on, so Solihull Moors taking on Boreham Wood.
5: Ben.
0: What?
5: Your old Welsh pal here. What a week for you, Ben.
0: True.
5: First of all, Aston Villa win their cup final against Tottenham Hotspur to a worldie at the home of football last weekend.
0: It was tougher against Freiburg, mate, but carry on.
5: Which I'm sure you have been celebrating on Super Switch. But then, as I know you've just mentioned, Switch Radio gets a Station of the Year nomination at the Community Radio Awards. The Sports Show gets a nomination
0: at
5: the Community Radio Awards for 2026, which are being held in Birmingham. But I know you, Ben.
0: Me,
5: know you.
0: Yeah.
5: You're a humble man. You have an ego of a walnut or a smaller nut, and you would have hidden your light under a bushel because you, of course, also got nominated at the 2026 Community Radio Awards for Best Presenter, Male. Now, the good news is that it's 10 years since the last time that the Community Radio Awards were in Birmingham.
0: Yep.
5: So Switch Radio celebrated by using a photograph of you from about 10 years ago in its social media, which I very much enjoyed. But I am just here to congratulate you on that award or that nomination. Hopefully it is going to lead to the award. You can join me up on the pedestal as being a two-time winner. And, of course, you've got more of a chance of winning this time, haven't you? Because I'm not in it.
0: I specifically said there was been no mention of that.
4: Oh. He's a shocker. Oh.
0: Jonathan Wimbush, go ahead. That's completely thrown me, that has.
1: I think it's going to be tough for the Moors. I think it's going to be Solihull 1, Bournemouth 3.
0: Rob Richards?
3: Bournemouth win 3-0.
0: 3-0. Kim Smith will be at this game with Jonathan Wimbush.
4: Yeah, I'm going to agree with John Moore's 1, Bournemouth 3.
0: And finally, before I give my score, Ed Mackay.
2: I'm going Solihull Moors 0, Bournemouth 2.
0: 2, okay. It doesn't work on radio, but I thought, no, if Kim and John did a kind of a rock, paper, scissors thing to see who would actually interview Chris Millington after this...
2: I'll come. He likes to chat to me, doesn't he?
0: Well, yeah, two words, restraining order. So, okay. They kind of been improving and they kind of haven't been at the same time. It's a bit like Marmite, really. Yeah. All comes around in the end. 2-0 Bournemouth. I'll leave it at that. I'm going to get him. I'm so going to get him for that. I had no idea. There was a button that just said press play, and it, so I did. The video of what this was.
2: It must be terrible to be awarded. To be, you know.
0: Well, it's nice. I just don't like talking about it, all right? So.
2: Fair enough.
0: So.
2: Well deserved, in my view.
0: Right, this is why I've got to get out of here. Right, Super Switch back with more international stuff. You'll be delighted to know next week. And for Rob Richards, Ed Mackay, Jonathan Wimbush, Kim Smith, I'm Ben Ellis. There was Stephen Hicks as well, who I am going to get swift revenge on. This has been Super Switch.
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0: Two, three, four.

Okay, just about it from me, Ben Ellis. Thanks very much for being a part of it. Like we said, the video of this week's Super Switch about to go up on our Facebook page. We're back Monday morning at 7. But this is your lineup for Friday on the best community radio station in the business. Part of the Urban Weekend. John G. Paul in the mix from 11. Justin Storm, the Friday Night Takeover at 9. Mystical Blue flipping the switch at 8. The best DJs on the planet looking after things for David Lee at 7. Stephen Higgs, the Git, will get you to the Urban Weekend. 107 Point Drive at 5. Rhythm Method from 6. 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

My absolute favourite Madness song to open up the show. Good morning, Birmingham, and welcome to another Friday morning here on Switch. Myself, John Woodall, I'm here till 1 o'clock, and of course I'm doing what I do best, and that is getting you prepped for the weekend ahead. The promised land is back upon us for 2 days. Starting with Madness, by the way, they are on like a mini world tour. They're doing ours, they're doing New Zealand and the UK in early 27, and they'll be round by us sometime during that run. So yeah, we're doing Cannock Chase Forest, so I'll be giving you all the details on that when it swings into town, definitely. Anyway, yes, getting you ready for the weekend ahead, and that means getting some absolute belters on, like you've just heard. Case in point, you know, Exhibit A being Madness. And of course, we've got our regular features as well. That includes the Midlands Music Guarantee, great local music all day, every day here on Switch. And we're playing you a track from Baudelaire around about 1:30. We also have, of course, the Midlands Magazine with some great local events. And that includes this hour, one of our very own, the wonderful Naomi Dawes, is in concerts along with the brilliant Lissio. They're performing at the Victoria this weekend, so I'll give you all the dates on that. You can go and see them live this evening, in fact. So yeah, and you know, just all round fun stuff, great tunes, great vibes, and getting ready. It's Friday, man, we're all in a better mood, you know what I mean? Right, I will be back with you shortly, but let's get back into some absolute classics. This one from the brilliant Tempest City, It's Self Aware, here on Switch. Good morning.

0: That's the Black Eyed Peas taking us to our first break. We'll be back in just a tick. Do remember, we have our Midlands Music Guarantee track of the hour. That comes up in about 10 minutes' time from Baudelaire. But we're turning it into a triple bill, basically, because it leads into the Midlands Magazine. Of course, we've got Lissio playing with our very own Naomi Dawes tonight at the Victoria. So we're going to be playing tracks from those two as well. So a little Midlands Music triple header coming your way in 10. For now, keep it switch. We have the brilliant Robin Shaws up next.
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I'm out of breath after the end of that song. The brilliant Baudelaire with It's Dark here on Switch Radio, the Midlands Music Guarantee track of the hour. And yes, that leads us into a little triple header of great Midlands music. Of course, I did tell you that we've got one of our very own, the wonderful Naomi Dawes, supporting Lissio tonight at the Victoria. I'm going to tell you all about that in the magazine coming up shortly, but first off, a double header from both artists performing, starting with Naomi. This is Babe.

0: So that was Lissio with I Feel Like Being In Love, and I'm going to tell you all about their gig right now in the Midlands Magazine.
1: 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The Midlands Magazine.
0: Okay, so off the back of a BBC Airwaves Festival performance alongside Griff and Rag & Bone Man, Lissio are headlining the Victoria on John Bright Street tonight with support from our very own Naomi Dawes. It's going to be an amazing, amazing evening of live music because the headliner is not only giving you one set, they are giving you two. So they're giving you a set of all the back catalogue and then a second separate set, 10 brand new, unheard, unreleased songs to celebrate their

0: 10-year anniversary. It's a very special gig. So 10 songs for 10 years together. Brand new, unheard, like I said. It's going to be phenomenal. And then they're going to be partying there afterwards with the DJ and stuff. So, yeah, I'm sure Naomi will partake as well. So you're getting free sets. Tickets just £11 from C-Tickets. Just Google them online for an amazing night of great local music. Right, that is your first edition of the Midlands Magazine for today. I'll be back in just a few ticks. Loads to play before the news at 11, and we've got Enrique Iglesias up next. 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

track of the hour. That's courtesy of Teddy Swims in just a sec. But stay with us, because on the other side of the news, we get to do it all over again. You've got 2 hours left of me, I'm afraid. So, but stay with us, because we've got more great local music, some great local events. And, of course, we're just bringing the Friday vibes. It's Friday morning, going into afternoon in just an hour's time, where we really turn it up a notch. But for now, stay tuned and keep it switched. Here's Teddy Swims.

0: leaving.
1: That's a lot of Do's Little and Skinny Jeans opening up the second hour of the show. Welcome back. So, of course, we've got more great stuff coming up. You got me till 1 o'clock. It's myself, John Woodall, here on Switch Radio Friday mornings, as per. We have got a track and a half from Joe Wright. That's our Midlands Music Guaranteed track of the hour. Coming up round about 1:30. Sorry, I felt like I was going to sneeze. I managed to hold it in. That's quite embarrassing to do on the mic. Anyway, we've also got another edition of the Midlands Magazine. I want to tell you all about Birmingham Waterfest 2026 because it's happening not far from here at the boat. So all the details coming up a little later on the Midlands Magazine. For now, back in with some absolutely brilliant tracks. And this one from Ellie Goulding, her new track, it's Ravers.

0: absolute classic from Alexandra Stan. That takes us to the break, though. We'll be back in just a tick. Stay with us. Miley Cyrus and Billy Joel up next before our Midlands Music Guarantee track of the hour from Joe Wright coming up. Keep it Switch.
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It takes less than 30 seconds and your track will be in our inbox and we can hopefully get it up on the air next to Joe Wright and the likes. Right, we'll be back in just a few ticks. We've got the Midlands Magazine coming up. For now, it's Jack Savaretti, Katie Tunstall, it's Tempting Fate.

0: James Blunt with Taste Like Summer here on Switch, and that leads us up to that time once again. Of course, it's time for the Midlands Magazine.
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0: Okay, so I mentioned it at the top of the hour. Birmingham Waterfest takes place from 10 a.m. till 5 p.m. at the Boat Inn, Old Kingsbury Road. This is happening on Saturday, the 3rd of October. It includes bell boating, kayaking and boat races. 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

0: Fest 2026 once again, 10 till 5 on Saturday the 3rd of October. It's only a week and a half. It's not long. This year's flew by, man. One of them. Anyway, right, that takes us to the break. I'll be back in just a few ticks. We've got the brilliant Dirty Pretty Things after this. Keep it switch.
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8: I could do some more Anthony, actually.

the brilliant Jamiroquai with Little L. And that takes us up to our final track of the hour, courtesy of Harry Styles. This taking us into the news at midday and Friday afternoon. The promised land is almost upon us. Here's Harry.

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I'm voting that we change the lyrics to that. Friday, make me a dancer. because it is officially Friday afternoon, and that means everyone's a little bit happier. Not quite there yet. A few hours time, once you've clocked out, got the kids from school, got the shopping in, and you just get in. You could be just putting your comfies on. You could be getting ready, getting your glad rags on for a night out. Whatever's your jam this weekend, whatever you're looking forward to, I'm here to provide you with a little preemptive soundtrack to really get you pumped up. So yes, we started off with Freemason, Sophie Ellis-Bextor, and Welcome to Friday Afternoon. Right, I've got 1 hour left with you, and then I'm handing you over to Patrick, so do stay with us. Let's get back into the tunes. But actually, before I do that, let me just say another great local track from the Midlands Music Guarantee Vault. This one coming from the Atlantic Players. Absolutely brilliant. So yeah, if you're into your Northern Soul, that's coming up around about 1:30. We've got one more edition of the Midlands magazine as well, so another great local event to tell you about. But for now, let's get back into it. Here's Joy Crooks. Trouble.

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0: That is the great local band Headwired with their latest single Carousel, taking us to the break. And if you wanted to see them live, well, tough luck, because congratulations, guys, they have officially sold out every single date of their debut headline UK tour. Massive shout out to the boys, and yeah, just keep doing it, man. I'll see you on the next one, I suppose. Right, I'll be back in just a few ticks. We've got Plan B, Lady Gaga, and The Script featuring will.i.am all to play before our Midlands Music Guarantee track of the hour from Atlantic Players in 10. Keep it Switch.
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0: the brilliant Bam Bam from Hugel and Salto. And that takes us up to that time once again, for the last time on my show at least, it's time for the Midlands Magazine.
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0: 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So Birmingham Open Studios is taking place next weekend across Brum. 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Right, that was my final magazine wrapped up. I'm going to be going to a quick break and then we're finishing off the show. 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
5: Right.
7: Well?
4: Not too late. Don't get talked into trafficking drugs. Once you're in, the British government can't get you out. Don't throw your life away.
8: Some companies try to reel people in by promising quick cash if you pay them to claim work expenses. 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

Oh, I absolutely love that woman. That's Ray with Worth It here on Switch Radio. And that's my final track, folks. But one, because we've got an absolute classic taking us out. Right, I will see you all next week, or hear you. You'll hear me next week. We won't see. None of us will see each other. Don't know what I said. I'll be back, is what I should have said. Doing it all over again. So stay tuned, folks. Keep it switched. Patrick's up next. Adios. Have a great one.

0: It's gonna be alright. Switch. Wake up, it's a beautiful morning. 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Yeah. Oh. Made for Birmingham.
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1: This boogie's in my soul. This boogie's in my soul.
0: That was Chaka Khan and Snoop Dogg from this summer with Boogies in My Soul. Well, good afternoon, everyone. Patrick Lay here with you till 3 on Switch Radio, made for Birmingham. Hope you're keeping well out there. And I've got some nice plans ahead for the final weekend in September now, can you believe? Well, thanks there as well to John Woodall for your morning show and for handing over to me, where coming up for you the next 2 hours, I've got more great music from across the decades, as well as the Midlands Music Guarantee and Midlands Magazine in each hour. And up next for you is this absolute work of art from back in 1981 and taken from their Architecture and Morality album. Here's OMD with Souvenir.

0: you feeling?
1: Played, of course, in the closing credits in several films over the years. That was Lizzo with Good As Hell. And before that was Olivia Dean with So Easy To Fall In Love. Well, coming up next for you then is a track which always reminds me of back in summer 97. Here's Cast with Guiding Star.

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1: 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If you're in one of these areas, you may not be seen by the driver. These four limited vision zones are in front, behind, and at both sides of the HGV. So when you're driving around a HGV, don't linger around them, because they may not notice you're there. 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

That was Tyler with That Girl. And before that was Callum Scott with Dancing On My Own. Well, welcome back, everyone. Patrick here with Utah Free on Switch Radio, made for Birmingham. Hope you're keeping well out there on this Friday afternoon. We're coming up for you in a few minutes' time as this hour's Midlands Music Guarantee. But before that, what a great memory from back in the mid-noughties. Here's Deepest Blue with Give It Away.

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1: 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Here's Red Flags.

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Jennifer Lopez and David Guetta with Save Me Tonight. Well, in a few minutes' time, I've got this hour's Midlands Magazine. But before that, we head back to 1985 with this absolute belter of an 80s TV theme. Here's Jan Hammer with Miami Vice theme.

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6: You know what I mean? Like, it just needs to be swaggy.

That was Lance Safali and Rita Ora with Higher. Well, welcome back everyone. Patrick here with Utah Free on this Friday afternoon, where Ollie Murs and Demi Lovato are up next for you for Back in 2014. Here's Up.

Nathan Dorr, Anne-Marie and Mostak there with Way Too Long. And before that was Kylie Minogue with New York City. And taking us through to 2 o'clock now are Aswad from back in summer 94. Here's Shine. Back with you again after the news and weather on the hour.

0: That was The Hives from back in 2002 with Hate to Say I Told You So. Well, welcome back, everyone. Patrick here with Utah Free on 107.5 FM DAB and online. Hope you're keeping well out there on this Friday afternoon with the weekend just a few more hours away now, of course, isn't it? Getting ever closer. Well, coming up over the next hour, I've got more awesome music from across the decades, as well as the Midlands Music Guarantee and Midlands Magazine this hour. And up next for you is Alex Warren with his number one hit from last year, Here's Ordinary.
1: They say the holy water's watered down, and this town's lost its faith. Our colours will fade.

That was H with his version of the 70s disco classic Ring My Bell. And coming up next for you, what a tune from back in 2011. Here's Emily Sandé with Heaven.

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a great memory there from back in 1988. Pet Shop Boys with Domino Dancing. Well, welcome back, everyone. Patrick here with you till 3 on Switch Radio, made for Birmingham. We're coming up for you shortly at Jake Isaac, and then this hour's Midlands Music Guarantee. But before that, and taken from his 1993 Black Tie White Noise album, is David Bowie. Jump When They

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That was Joel Corry and Tom Grennan with Lionheart, Fearless. Well, in a few minutes' time, I've got this hour's Midlands Magazine. But before that, with his massive number one hit from back in 2015, which spent 5 weeks across 3 different spells at the very top of the charts, here's Justin Bieber with What Do You Mean?

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4: Animals can't speak to drivers, but if they could, they would be asking us, telling us by the sounds of it, to put our litter and fruit waste in the bin. Because roadside litter kills an estimated 3 million animals every year. No wonder they sound miffed. So let's lend them a paw. Let's take our rubbish with us and bin it properly. National Highways. And what's that? They said thanks very much.
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0: just a lovely timeless classic. That was Coldplay from back in 2000 with Yellow. Well, welcome back, everyone. Patrick here with Utah Free on Switch Radio, made for Birmingham. Hope you're keeping well out there with the weekend. Well, it's getting even closer now, of course, isn't it? Well, up next for you are Sam Smith and the Two City Chorus with Oh Mother.
1: You

That was Belle with Someone. Well, that's almost it for me on this Friday afternoon. Thank you, as ever, for tuning in to me. I'm Patrick Lay. I'll be back with you on Sunday evening, my usual time of 7 p.m. for my 90s Dance Rewind show. And then I'm back with you, of course, next Friday afternoon at 1 p.m. for more great music from across the decades here on 107.5 FM DAB and online. Stay tuned to Luke Edwards after the news and weather on the hour as we play out now with Karen Harding from back in 2015 with Say Something. Have awesome weekends, everyone, and back with you again on Sunday evening.

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Church's Robert Smith, How Not to Drown. This is Switch Radio, I'm Luke. Thank you very much for tuning in. It is the 25th of September. We're officially in autumn now, although the weather this week hasn't made it feel very autumnal, has it? I've been loving it. Summer's just holding on for a little bit longer, isn't it? We've got loads coming up on the show. I'm going to tell you what is happening after this, Chicane and Tom Jones.

0: 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And it's Luke here with you on Switch Radio. 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Coming up, we have got a Midlands magazine fight, something that is happening in the local community you will hear about. And we've also got a Midlands Music Guarantee song for you on the way.
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3: There are two types of drive you can have on the motorway. 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
0: This hour's song comes from Charity Stowe. This is Fool.

Charity Stowe and Fool. And that is this hour's Midlands Music Guarantee song. We've got another one coming up for you after 4 p.m. I'm here with you until 5. So stay tuned for that. Midlands Magazine on the way. For you, going to tell you about an event that's happening in the local community after this track, which I've not heard for absolutely ages, from the 90s, Cardigans, and this is Love Fool.

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Tiny Tempo, Turner, Written in the Stars. And Great British Bake Off was back this week, and the adverts scared me. The Stills adverts that, you know, appear when you're on Google or on the web or on some browsing some site or whatever, and it's basically, it's like you're lying in bed and you've just woken up and you've got Nigella over you there and she's got a whisk seductively in her mouth like she does. You've got Paul Hollywood there, you've got Noel Fielding, Alison Hammond, and they're all just staring at you, and it's like some psychotic episode. It's really bizarre if you know which advert I'm talking about. Anyway, it's been back this week. I'm not a big fan of Bake Off, I don't really watch it, but Nigella's on it, so I imagine she's there rubbing chocolate on herself.

0: Only Mrs.
1: That is Passenger, Let Her Go. Kicking off the second half of the show. I'm Luke. Thank you very much for joining me. I'm here with you until 5 p.m. this afternoon when Stephen Higgs takes over with his 107 Point Drive show. Coming up, we have got the Midlands Music Guarantee song for you. I've also got a Midlands magazine. Going to look at something else that's happening in the local area. I've also got a useless fact for you after I tell you about today, which is the 25th of September, and it is National Comic Book Day. So go and get your favourite comic books. It's Comic Con, people love all the Marvels and things like that. Beano and Dandy was more my thing, I must admit. And Beezer, do you remember Beezer? I used to really like Beezer, it was very underrated. Anyway, it is National Comic Day, so go and dig it out and have a read.

0: my days and all of my nights and all of my pain and all of my pride and all of my flaws and all of my lies and all of my wrongs and never get right. Need all your holy love. I ain't never really want for nothing but you.
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0: Ice Foxes and Youth. So I've told you about today's National Comic Book Day. But did you know that exactly 960 years ago today, the Battle of Stamford Bridge took place? No, not Chelsea v Spurs, but the English army under King Harold II. It defeated the invading Norwegians, led by King Harald Hardrada and his brother, and they were both killed. So there you go. That is your little useless fact for the day.
1: Luke Edwards.
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0: 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A nice SS26. Funky little tune for you on this Friday afternoon. 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
0: So this hour's tune is from La Dama. This is

Aquadama, Do You Know Why? Is This Ours? Midlands Music Guarantee song. Got another one coming up for you after 5pm with Stephen Higgs, so stay tuned for that. I'm going to tell you about another event that's happening locally in our Midlands magazine after this. It is Soul Central featuring Cathy Brown. This is Strings of Life.

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Maybe you're like me, though. You're going to be warming up last night's curry. Now, there's nothing better than last night's curry, is it? When you warm it up, I don't know, just because it's had time to settle into the sauce and everything. But you have it next day. It always tastes even nicer, doesn't it? So that's what I'm going to be doing when I finish the show here today. I'm going to play Dagny now and Rain.

Ariana Grande. I hate that I made you love me. We've come to the end of the show here on Switch. Thank you very much for tuning in. Coming up next is Stephen Higgs with his 107 Point Drive show, and then my favourite part of the Friday evening, between 7 and 8, we have some of the biggest DJs on the planet spinning some massive tunes. I'll be back on Sunday evening with the Sunday Soiree between 9 and 10 p.m. Until then, have a great weekend, and I'm going to leave you with this, you two in a life.

0: From the Sky News Centre at 5. Manchester City have reportedly been found guilty of breaking the majority of the 115 financial rules they were accused of. The Premier League club were charged following an investigation into alleged breaches between 2009 and 2018 and referred to an independent commission. City have issued a statement insisting the process is continuing. Our sports correspondent Rob Harris says they've always denied wrongdoing.
1: At the time then, City did say there was evidence that would support their case to be able to defend it. They said the club welcomes the review of this matter by an independent commission to impartially consider the comprehensive body of irrefutable evidence that exists in support of its position.
0: The NHS in England's announced it will suspend anyone suspected of snooping on patient records. A number of data breaches affected people involved in high-profile incidents, including in Nottingham and Southport. The family of Noah Woods, who was found dead in a pond in Suffolk last week, have paid tribute to a happy, cheeky, playful boy. An inquest has heard the three-year-old left a play area through a gap in the fence in Brantham. More than 20,000 staff at Scotland's biggest local authority are to be fired and rehired under new contracts. Glasgow's been in a long-running equal pay dispute with trade unions in talks that have since broken down. The move affects virtually everyone there. Home carer Joan Thompson's among those affected.
2: I'm furious, to be honest, because you've got to stand by your colleagues who are there upset and crying for the council to turn round and say that they're going to fire and rehire 23,000 staff. That must be the largest amount of staff.
0: Donald Trump's hailed his meeting with the Chinese president as very productive. The US leader is hosting a private tea at the White House as part of a three-day state visit. And two of Ed Sheeran's tour dates tonight and tomorrow have been cancelled. The Massachusetts gigs are no longer going ahead because of weather warnings. That's the latest. I'm Fader Silver.
3: Right now, Birmingham is overcast and rather mild, around 17 degrees. Into the evening, a band of light rain is likely, bringing damp, cooler conditions and highs easing into the mid-teens. Later tonight, the rain should ease and skies turn cloudy, with temperatures slipping towards the low teens. Heading into tomorrow morning, it will be partly cloudy with a drier start and lows of about 12 degrees. Overall, a cool, damp end to today before a fresher, drier start tomorrow.
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what you do in the weekend. Me, thanks for asking. You'll recall from the other night that I've got big plans for the weekend, Birmingham. Important plans. Because tomorrow at 8 o'clock in the morning, I'm having my car serviced in Tamworth. It will take 4 hours. So I'm going to be wandering around Tamworth for 4 hours while it happens. I say wandering around. What I will be doing is sitting in a Costa for 4 hours, trying to get Oasis tickets. Then I'll probably drive home for a nap. But I'm going to give a bigger boy my car that works. He's going to keep it for 4 hours. He's going to give it back to me. I'm going to give him a load of money, and it will still work. Feel the rush, Birmingham. Hope your weekend is more exciting than that. Let's get you home. I'm called Stephen Higgs, and this is Switch Radio's 107.5.

It's Sienna Spiro on Switch Radio and the new record called Material Lover. 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I've got 90s number ones on Karaoke, a Sick of It song, one that you've forgotten about, and Joke du Jour on the way too.

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It's New Moon on Monday by Duran Duran on the MMG at 5:30 here at Switch Radio. Time for a song that you have forgotten about, and it's 1986 tonight. The Communards at number one, Cameo at number three, Five Star at four, very confusingly, and The Cutting Crew at number five. I missed out number two there. It's a banger from Jermaine Stewart.

Wow, how is that song 40 years old? It's Jermaine Stewart, and we don't have to take our clothes off on Switch Radio to have a good time. Sometimes it helps, sometimes you just want a nap. Time for a 90s number one for karaoke. Tonight we're rounding off the week with the end of the decade and the UK's number one on this day in 1999.

0: But for the Rhythm Method, it's got some classics on it like that. That is Blue, open brackets, Dab-a-dee, close brackets by Eiffel 65, which was number one on this day in 1999.
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3: 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Same tarmac. Same rules. Just a different number of wheels. Motorbikes aren't in your way. They're on their way, just like you. So use your mirrors. Check before you manoeuvre. 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Motorbike safety. It's on all of us. National Highways.
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Now, it is the last Friday of the month, Birmingham, so that means it's an uninterrupted rhythm method from 6 o'clock this evening. And our Sick of It song is a lovely little warm-up for that. Been playing it all week. It's Rufus Du Sol. 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
0: Now, you know, obviously I work at a radio station. I'm talking to you now from that radio station. It's surrounded by a load of sort of electrical equipment. And I was getting a really bad chest every time I came into the radio station studio to do this. And I said to the station manager, I said, every time I come into the radio station to do this, I'm getting a bad chest. And he said, well, that's what happens when things hit you at high frequency.
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Capaldi on Switch and Survive. James Arthur before that. Chris Isaak is really going to get us in the mood for an uninterrupted 1 hour rhythm method next.

0: From the Sky News Centre at 6. Manchester City insists the Premier League process is ongoing in response to reports they've been found guilty of almost all of the charges against them. The club were accused 3 years ago of breaching 115 financial regulations over a nine-year period from 2009. An independent commission's been looking into the allegations. Football finance expert Kieran Maguire says the big question is what any sanction will look like.
1: We recently saw Chelsea in slightly different circumstances, in the sense that they self-reported, they ended up with a fine. I don't think that would be desirable from the perspective of fans of other clubs and other clubs themselves.
0: City denies any wrongdoing. Any member of hospital staff suspected of snooping in patient records will be suspended. There have been a number of recent incidents involving high-profile cases. They include victims of the Nottingham and Southport attacks. Professor Romani Munasinghe from NHS England says it won't be tolerated.
2: There is absolutely no justification or excuse for it, and I am sorry that they have had to go through that. The purpose of the letter today is to make it absolutely crystal clear to trusts what actions should be taken in the event that patient notes are accessed unlawfully.
0: Andy Burnham's ruling out an early general election. The Prime Minister says the next test of public opinion at the ballot box won't be until 2029. The police watchdog says the Met should investigate its handling of a man suspected of being the so-called Putney pusher. Nicholas Brandren was arrested in June on suspicion of grievous bodily harm after a woman was shoved in front of a bus in 2017 in London. He was found dead at his home this month. Anti-migrant activist Daniel Thomas has been denied bail. He denies causing criminal damage by slashing a boat in the Channel. And Ed Sheeran's gigs in Massachusetts tonight and tomorrow have been cancelled. The company behind the tour says it's down to expected bad weather. That's the latest. I'm Faye De Silva. Switch Radio
3: weather. Right now, Birmingham is overcast and rather mild, around 17 degrees. Into the evening, a band of light rain is likely, bringing damp, cooler conditions and highs easing into the mid-teens. Later tonight, the rain should ease and skies turn cloudy, with temperatures slipping towards the low teens. Heading into tomorrow morning, it will be partly cloudy with a drier start and lows of about 12 degrees. Overall, a cool, damp end to today before a fresher, drier start tomorrow.
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0: It is the last Friday of the month. This is Switch Radio. We are made for Birmingham. It's an uninterrupted rhythm method, and it's just gone 6:30.
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1: Hi, it's Paul Oakenfold here, and welcome to another episode of the wonderful show called Planet Perfecto Radio. Good to have you on board. Brand new music for you this week, and of course, exclusive previews, some of those classics, and just overall tunes that I love and play and support. So, let's get started. Been promoting Mission Underground, as you know, and here's one for you. I used to play this original tune back when I was a resident at Cream in Liverpool for 2 years, every single Saturday I was there. Came across this record. It was a German underground record by two DJs called Dance to Trance. It's called Power of an American Native. So I took it, I did a reworking for it. I was playing it during my tour going into July 4th, celebrating America with the Power of an American Native. Here it is.

weekend of the summer, or my last weekend of the summer anyway, September 25, 26, Ireland. What a place to end up. Plenty of Guinness, great people, and a lot of fun. So I will be there. Do come and find me in Cork at Cypress Avenue, where I'll be headlining that show. And then, of course, the big 25-year anniversary in Dunmore East, Ireland, which I've never been to before. So looking forward to that one. So don't forget, pauloakenfold.com, all the information you want, and I will see you there.

If you go out, you come back, and you come back to an empty house. You know, and it's loneliness again. It feels as though you've been dumped in the deep end, and there's nobody there to rescue you.

microphone here. Thanks for joining me on this week's show, Planet Perfecto Radio. Do appreciate it wherever you are in the world. You stay well, and I hope to connect next week. And I'm going to leave you on one here. It's from my album. I did a cinematic album back in the day. Here's the orchestral mix of a collaboration I've done with Lizzie Land. It's called Waterfall.

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Good evening to you and welcome to Flip the Switch with myself, Mystical Blue. That was the brand spanking new sounds of Aria with Play With It. And I've got a few more brand new tunes to play for you, as well as the Fan Break special, which is going to be one of my favourites because I know this person personally, okay? We were actually on a set together when we were doing our extras role, so I'm going to drop his tune very, very shortly, okay? I hope you are having a fantastic evening, and I hope you did go to the, what was it called? The International Day of Broom. We went, and I'm not going to lie, there was a little few hiccups that I won't go into too much detail, but I hope you had a good time if you did go, okay? Right, time for some more music. Let me give you the sounds of Orange Purple and Donnie with Letting Go.

Esker with Kunda Buffer, and it is time for me to take a short commercial break, and after the break I will certainly drop my 15 minute mini mix, and let's see if I stick to 15 minutes. You know how difficult it is for me to do so, okay? But before I take the break, let me go to the sounds of Ardo and Velour with Toxic.

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0: Definitely interesting ending right there with the sounds of Guy Arthur and Shockwave. I love how they've kind of spelled it like shock, you know, like wav file. Should I say Shockwav? I think it's Shockwav. Do you know what? The debate is open, okay? Right, if you are just tuning in, it's Flip the Switch with myself, Mystical Blue. You've got me until 9 o'clock and I'm going to squeeze in all the banging bass house tunes. And I've got plenty new ones to come through as well. And as well as that, I've got my fan break special. This one's kind of really close to my heart because the artist in question, I know them personally. I met them on set when I was doing a few of those extra roles. You know, that's the one where, you know, when you're watching certain soap operas and certain films and you see the background actors. Yeah, I like to do a bit of that as well. And that's where I met him. And we got talking about music, and I was like, yeah, I'm a DJ. And he's like, really? I've got some music, have a listen. And when I first listened to his tunes, I was like, you know something, can I have some of those, please? Yeah, so I'm gonna play his tune very, very shortly. But before that, let me go into the 15 minute mini mix. No talking, just me mixing straight on the decks and giving you a chance to just dance away or do your chores or whatever it is that you're doing right now. Do it to this. Let's do this.
1: Mystical Blue,
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mix right there. If you are just tuning in, it's Flip the Switch with myself, Mystical Blue. The time is now 8:36, I want to say, about that time, I think. It's time for the Fan Break special. And this one really is special for me because it's an artist I absolutely know. And I absolutely love his tunes as well. We met, as I keep saying, on set. And I believe it was on set for Champions. That's where we met. And we got talking about music. And when I said to him that I'm a DJ, he was like, oh, well, I'm a rapper. And we kind of exchanged email addresses and whatnot. I heard his stuff. I was like, this is really, really good. Please send some so I can play your tunes, okay? So he sent another one through. This one is Mr. Macy's, his name. It features Capo D and Isabella Giorgio. I hope I've said the names right. I really should kind of say, do you know what? Spell the names out phonetically for me so that I can... Is that the correct way of saying it? Yeah, I'm having one of those days. Brain is just frazzled, okay? It's one of those days. But anyway, listen, this tune, I had to listen to it and straight away I'm like... This is a banger. I dare you to not sing along, because you're going to sing along, okay? As soon as you hear the quote, you'll see what I mean. You will sing along. This is the Fan Break special here. Mr. Macy and Capo D and Isabella Giorgio with Come Through.

I'm rolling. Yeah, see, I told you. You sing along to that. Absolutely brilliant, okay? Right, it's time for me to take a short commercial break. But before I do, I'm going to squeeze in another tune, of course. And then more. I got some brilliant, some really, really brilliant tunes coming up because they are brand spanking new, okay? But before that, let's go to the sounds of Noctu, Rio Vaz, and Cade Claire with Party.

0: Did you know HGVs have four zones of limited vision around them? If you're in one of these areas, you may not be seen by the driver. These four limited vision zones are in front, behind, and at both sides of the HGV. So when you're driving around a HGV, don't linger around them, because they may not notice you're there. Know the HGV zones. National Highways.
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Amazing sounds of Vellum and of a Cove with Pizza. Now, earlier on, I said I've got brand spanking new tunes, so you know what? I should play them. Not quite sure why I'd say like that, but you know what? It's one of them days. I'm going to play two brand new tunes back to back. First one is from Tainan, and it's called On the Beat. This is the Ghastly remix. And then also, some names I'm like, okay. This one, I think it's Taiga, T-A-I-G-A. I really should get to know the pronunciations before, like, you know. It's one of them things. Anyway, okay, Taiga with The Thing. And both tunes, when I say they are amazing, but that's what I do right here on Switch Radio for Flip the Switch. I play the banging bass house tunes with a sprinkle of some other genres on the side, okay? Anyway, let's play them back to back.

Somebody in the house say yeah.

just when you thought the tune was going a certain way, it then switched and went a different way. Tega with The Thing. Absolutely love that tune right there, okay? Talking of tunes that make switches, you know, it just got me thinking. I got to play this tune. I got to drop it in for you, okay? Because this is another tune that just switches all the way. I've been playing it for the past, how long now? About, what, a month or so? Longer than that, probably. It's Blackpink, the Secret Twins remix of Jump. Let's do this.

Oh, yes. Blackpink's Secret Twins remix of Jump. It is time for me to leave because the time is now, what, 8:56. So you've got like about just under 3 minutes. Am I doing the time? I don't even know if I'm calculating this correctly. But it's time for me to go. It's time for me to vacate, vamoosh, and leave the building. But of course, I will be back tomorrow morning from the hours of 10 right through till 12 o'clock for the weekend brunch. And I have got a special announcement to make tomorrow as well. So make sure you tune in for that one as well, okay? But listen, as I said, time for me to vacate, vamoosh, and skedaddle, leave the building. But I'm going to leave you with one of my favorite bass house tunes. It's by Dirty Palm with KDH, and it is vibe, and it definitely is a vibe. Until next week, Friday, take care.

A very big welcome to the Friday Night Takeover with me, Justin Storm. As part of the Urban Weekender here on Switch, big thank you to Mystical Blue. Right, you know the routine. 2 hours of the biggest dance anthems. We've also got some great features, including our game called Guess the Mashup. I'll be inviting you to play along a little bit later on. We've also got our guest mix this week. We have Jesse Sanchez live on the show. Also playing our unsigned club anthem, playing some of your music live on the radio tonight. And some great news about the Community Radio Awards. Yes, we have some nominations.

0: It's a big, big anthem, that one. So how are you all doing here on a Friday? The weekend has finally arrived. Yes, it has. Also, some great news this week. I'm never a news guy, but when it's good news like this, I do gotta give it a mention. So every year, the Community Radio Awards, it's one of the biggest, I think, in the country. It's an awards ceremony celebrating radio stations just like this one that help out communities, that give you, local people, great content each and every day. Well, we've been nominated for 3 awards this year. Even being in the conversation for it is an amazing achievement, but to get 3 nominations. So this year, Ben Ellis, nominated Male of the Year. He's been there before. Fingers crossed we can get a win from this year. I believe he's won that one before. The Switch Sport Team as well got a nomination. And Switch overall has been nominated for Radio Station of the Year, which is amazing. Really need a win though, don't we? Really need a win. Unfortunately, the Friday Night Takeover not nominated this year. Is that a bad thing? No. Do you know what that means? That means next year we try even harder and do some even more amazing things here on a Friday night. So big shout out to everyone who's tuned in, to Christian next door. Me and him had a barbecue this week as well, which is probably, it's got to be the official last barbecue of the summer because the summer's gone now. So we did, we give the garden a bit of a go over, and then we had our final barbecue and it was amazing. So if you're out going somewhere tonight, you're travelling, or maybe you're partying somewhere, having a house party, you're sitting at home listening to the radio, whatever you're doing, drop me a message, look me up, Justin Storm, tell me what you're doing and get a mention on the radio. Might even do a request for you if it's something I can play. It's been done before. So up next is the section I call the Unsigned Club Anthem, where I play some of your music live on the radio, local music, send it in, mashups, remixes, original tracks, whatever it is, send it my way. This week, all the way from Warsaw, we have Yamanda with her cover of the Entrance 90s classic Set You Free. So what you think of this one? Remember, first time you've heard this as well. 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

meshed up with Anton Powers. Switch Radio, station made for Birmingham. How are we all doing here? I didn't quite get my jingle in the last song, did I? I started playing in it and then the song, Ariana started singing and I thought, well, I can't really interrupt now, can I?

And Prime G2, the brand new one that's come out. I'm still getting used to it. A lot of new features on there. Tell you what, it is cool though. So we've got, coming up next then, we'll do our funky section where I bring out a bit of disco, some happy, fun Friday night music. Also on the way, we've got Jesse Sanchez on the guest mix.

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3: So welcome back to Switch Radio, the station made for Birmingham, made for you. So part two, what we like doing is going into our funky section where we play a bit of disco, a bit of happy Friday, feel-good music. That's a long sentence to say. We got some Kanye West on the way, but let's do some Bruno Mars. This song's called I Just Might. 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

Sabrina Carpenter, Espresso. Mooka on the new disco edit there. 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Right now, we're going to take you back into the 80s. I love playing this one when it gets to weddings or big parties, birthdays, things like that, where you got different generations in. This one bridges the gap between the new stuff and the old stuff and still keeps people dancing. Remember, send me a message if you want to get involved with the show. Switch Radio, Justin Storm. We've got our guest mix a little bit later on. Jesse Sanchez will be live on the show. I tell you what, he has got an absolutely awesome guest mix coming up for you. In about 20 minutes' time, we'll be playing Guess the Mashup as well. I want to see you at home play along as we name the songs in the musical blender. It's easy, it's fun, you'll be fine. Right, straight back into the 80s. This on Switch Radio, it's Depeche Mode.

0: Right, Switch Radio, we'll be back after a couple of adverts. Don't go anywhere, we are playing Guess the Mashup coming up soon.
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0: 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You're playing two songs at the same time. All you have to do is name which songs are playing the vocal part and the background instrumental part. Very easy. I'm going to start off with this one. Name the two songs playing right now.
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at number 2 of 3 on the Guess the Mashup. And this one's number 3. Which two songs are playing right now?

guess the mashup here on the Friday Night Takeover. Are we going over the answers about 10 o'clock? So make sure you wrote them all down. Otherwise, if you're not playing along, just enjoy the music. Right, take you back to the early 2010s. When this guy was all over the radio, all over the nightclubs. In fact, he just could not get away from him. Flo Rida. This track called Right Round, a Trilogy Project on the remix. That's not easy to say. For a big piano house anthem. Let's do it.

So if you knew it, Ariana Grande and Zedd. It's called Break Free, and along with that we had Sigala in the background. It's Sweet Lovin'. If you knew that one, you got it right, give yourself a little tick or a point or a magic banana, whatever scoring system you're using. And this was number 2. Still think this one is a bit easy as well.

unmistakable Sean Paul. With, of course, Temperature. Mixed in with the 2000s classic Mojo with Lady.

0: So if you got that one, half a mark each, I don't know, whatever you want to do.
1: No, yum, no steam fish, no, no green banana.
0: And this was number three, the third and final mashup in this week's Guess the Mashup. Pretty sure all you dance music enthusiasts should know this one. If you listen to the show enough, you should definitely know this one. In fact, this is the easiest of the three. I should have been doing it more difficult each time, but never mind. So pretty sure you know the background music already. Avicii with Levels.

add on top of it the vocals. Sophie Ellis-Bextor, Murder on the Dance Floor. If you got that one, congratulations, well done. That is this week's Guess the Mashup. Congratulations to last week's winner as well. DJ Cal Clark got 3 out of 3. DJ Stokesy, 3 out of 3 as well. And Sean Baxter as well. All three of them got 3 out of 3 last week. I'll be reading out the winners next Friday, so if you played along and you got all three, well done to you. So the next track, it was a huge, huge tune in the early 2000s, like 1999 actually, and it was brought back by David Guetta. You'll know the absolute huge piano part right now. Featuring Bebe Rexha, I'm Good.

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Guest mix coming up. We've got Jesse Sanchez on the way. Before that, let's do some Usher.

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5: So welcome back to Switch Radio, station made for Birmingham. So you know the routine, we do this every week, and we absolutely love having our guest DJs on. Remember, if you want to be a part of the show, send me a message, look me up, Justin Storm, Switch Radio, and we'll get you featured on the Friday Night Takeover. This week, we've got our usual legend of a guest. Jesse Sanchez is live here on the deck, so you know the routine. He's going to smash it. He always does. Let's get straight into it then on the Friday Night Guest Mix. This week, DJ Jesse Sanchez.
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0: awesome job there, as always, Jesse Sanchez. Right, couple of adverts. I'll be back for the final part of the Friday Night Takeover. Do not go anywhere.
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4: Registering to vote means you can take part in the way decisions are made in the UK. When you register to vote, you are then able to cast your vote at local and

And what do we think of that then? Jesse Sanchez here on the Friday Night Guest Mix. Make sure you look him up. It's Jesse Sanchez 1 on Instagram. He's also got Mixcloud, all the other socials. Follow him on there. Tell him how awesome this guest mix was and check out some of his other mixes. He's also going to be back next month for the Halloween special. So if you like the spooky wooky dance remixes, that'll be just for you. I haven't even planned my Halloween show yet, but I do know Jesse's going to be on it. So make sure you're back then. And I'm going to be back here next Friday, same time, same place. Another congratulations to all the award nominees this year from Switch. Up next, John G. Paul in the mix. Don't go anywhere. Continue your Switch.

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1: There are two types of drive you can have on the motorway. One that feels like this.
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1: 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The difference is just a few little changes. 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So we all feel a little less and a lot more National Highways.
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4: 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Who the hell are you?

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are here. They're all locked and loaded, ready to go. Honestly, they really are. And it's Lee Everest here at the controls. Hope I find you well. Hope you had a good week. We're going to get the show started this week with a bit of Axwell. Also, David Noakes on the way with his brand new release. And Ormy and Vintage Cult to start.

the weekend this week. Before this, David Noakes, You Make Me Feel, Orme and Vintage Culture with Rock the Boat to get the show started with this week. Hope you're doing good there. Hope I find you well. Want to shout out listener Kirsty, who messaged into us celebrating her 27th birthday listening to the show this week. Big shout out as well to Kerry and Dave, who are off on holiday. They're up very early in the morning. Loads of you still doing that, is it? Because it's like end of season, isn't it, now? It's sort of, you get the last minute sort of deals or the good deals end of season. I did this a couple of years ago. I went to stay in Menorca for a week at a lovely all-inclusive hotel. It was like the last 2 weeks or the last week or so they were open. Got a really, really good deal. Really, really good. 5-star hotel for half the

That's the new one from Tiny Temper, Afro Jack and the Top Hillers. It's called To The Floor, and also Lama and Jade as well with Best One on this week's Ready For The Weekend. Big shout out to Sasha and Jamie. They're off into town listening to the party anthems in the cab. Hello to Derek, who's loving the tunes this week as well. And it's Lee Everstewart at the controls on Ready For The Weekend. A7S and Header,

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A7S with Heather and Dreaming Plane on this week's Ready for the Weekend. Big shout out to Corbett, who's given us some love, saying Lee, listen to the show, loving the tunes this week. Big shout out as well to Danny, who is doing a 10K listening to us. Shouting out to Max as well, loving the tunes. Bopping around the car, Lee says. Carly's been on too. She's off into town tonight, saying Lee, drinking the Prosecco. It's going down nicely.

Bjorn Toker's Miracle reworking the Fragma Classic into 2026, and this is Ready for the Weekend, your one-stop shop to party anthems. Half an hour into the show already, and we'll get play the big ones for you. Big shout out to Hannah, she is working out listening to us in the gym. Big shout out as well to Chris, who is running along the beach listening to us. Ben's been in touch and loving the tunes this week as well. Big shout out to Yusuf, who loves the show every week on the local radio station there. And if you want to get in touch with the show, you can do it through the website, online, and through the socials. Just search for us. You'll find us. And I'm going to give you some listen back details as well very shortly. First of all, one of my faves, sampling a 90s classic. This was our hottest record on the dance party, Colour.

be close. Cameron Watson was on the dance party talking to me a couple of weeks ago. Really, really nice guy to talk to. Really ambitious as well. And he's a brilliant, brilliant producer and a really, really down-to-earth guy. This is Ready for the Weekend. Your party anthems continue right here and right now. Big shout-out to Jada, who's got in touch with us saying, loving the tunes this week, Lee. Sounding good on the radio. Big shout-out as well to Aaron, who's driving along listening to us on the radio in the car, locked in to Ready for the Weekend. Right, on the way, far and high with

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show. We're going to give you some details of how to do that in a few songs' time. Big shout out to Charlotte and Adam. They're off to the airport to go on holiday, going to Gran Canaria for a few days. Big shout out to Linda and John as well, who are off out to the other lot. Off. I can't believe how many of you are going to the airport. Just saying, a lot of you going to the airport this week on holiday. I know the last minute summer deals are there, aren't they? Also, big shout out to Kerry, who's taken part in this 80s thing. So there's a lot of people on social media at the moment who are doing this 80s, like, it's an 80s throwback thing they're doing. They take their picture of themselves, put their selfie into AI and say, dress me up like an 80s person, please. And it puts a background on, it puts you in 80s clothing and everything. So if you were like a Gen Z, you weren't born in the 80s, you could see what it would have looked like had you been around in the 80s with that proper Back to the Future moment there. Marty! I was going to do my Doc impression, they're not very good, is it? Right, okay, going to hit play on this one. Then the latest now from Sonny Federa and Becky Hill. It's been out a few weeks, went straight onto our main playlist when it came out. It's called Say Something. I'm ready for the week.

Rebecca Hill, Say Something on this week's Ready for the Weekend. And that is us out of time. If you want to listen back to this show on demand, head over to wherever you get your podcast. Just search there for Ready for the Weekend, or indeed our sister show Dance Party Weekly as well. You'll find it there for listening on demand on podcasting, also on the website and online as well. And thank you very much for listening this week. I return same time, same place next week for another exciting episode of Ready for the Weekend. Listen to the Dance Party on a radio station near you as well. Have a great weekend, whatever you're up to. Stay safe, drink responsibly. Going to finish off with some Immersed and The Last Time. See you next week.

Hey guys, hope you're well. I'm Nora and Pierre. Welcome to this week's Purified. I'm in Melbourne, as very shortly I'm going to be closing out my Australia tour at the third day. Yesterday I had two shows in Sydney. First, I was on the Glass Island boat, followed by home later that night. And if you follow my socials, you'll see how I've been maximizing my time here. Chose to spend the midweek days in and around Cairns, diving the Great Barrier Reef, chasing waterfalls, doing scenic chopper flights, and so on, just to get the full adventurous scenery Cairns has to offer. So I had a fantastic time once again, but let's get started now with the music. I've got some beautiful ones coming up from Jack Willard, Driller, Aplexo, EDX, Falberg, and many more, including a brand new one from myself. But let's get started with a premiere from Powerframe coming up on the label in a month. This is